didn't see the time. I waited half my life away. There were lots of invitations.

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The green light flashes, the flags go up. 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
0: I will.
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1: I've heard people say that too much of anything is not good for you, baby. 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
1: Rumors spreading round in that Texas town about the shack outside the game. You know what I'm talking about. Just let me know if you're gonna go to that whole mile on the range. They got a lot of nice girls.